0: Sir Elton, all part of your Feel Good Workday on Zinc 96. All right, the Noosa Country Show is coming and you can jump online to see all of the attractions. Something that will be there again this year is the rock climbing wall. Can you reach the top? At the show both days. And if you want to see what else is on the schedule, check it out. It's all online. Pink and U2, only minutes away here at Zinc.
1: 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And the Masters of Pop brings together the legends from Men at Work. I come from a la, la, la, la. Sherbet. Rose Tattoo.

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0: It's lunchtime. Time to take a break from the grind and remember when life was all about your Pac-Man record, Samboy chips and a paddle pop. It's the 80s lunch on Zinc 96.
2: 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New Kids on the Block coming up for you today. Some Feggle Sharky in there, the Dexys Midnight Runners. It's all loaded, ready to go. Prince now to kick us off. One whole hour of great 80s music here at Zinc.

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And better music and more of it right across your feel-good workday. 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

You won't hear Soft Cell or the Romantics here because they're one-hit wonders. We're playing two songs from the same artist. This is the Two Ups at Two, Zinc 96.

0: Hello there, it's Jonesy and Amanda driving you home this Wednesday afternoon. I watched Untold Ray Gun Breaking Badly. This is the new Netflix documentary about Rachel Gunn.
1: I was like struck by the beauty of her performance. At one point, she does this like beautiful spin as she grabs a cap. And I was like, oh, that was really nice. I was like, if you just, as you come in, if you just put the other hand out, that's the sprinkler. It was the essence of creativity.
2: Sprinkler, the kangaroo, the swimming, it was all about representing Australia, celebrating Australia on the world stage.
1: It was the best performance I've seen her do.
2: Like, I did it.
1: I'm glad I got to witness that.

0: Christian O'Connell Show. Every Wednesday on the show, middle of the week, we ask you to rate your week so far out of five. Patsy, how's yours going so far?
1: Yeah, not so good. I'd say a 1 out of 5 at this point.
0: What?
1: Yeah, 1 out of 5, and it's due to one of the Chuckle Sisters, in fact.
0: Oh, I thought they just heaped chaos onto my life and the show.
1: Oh, no.
0: Oh, wow, they found a new mark.
1: Yes, it's infiltrating into Patsy's life. I have to say, though, very, very kindly, Tina Teens is helping me with my podcast in recording it. So we had an interview yesterday afternoon.
0: Cool, and you paying her or?
1: No.
0: Oh, I don't just do that for free extra stuff.
1: Well, I thought you were
0: Tina.
1: Out of your pocket.
0: Tina, you okay? Is she making you work on a podcast now?

0: You're on the 80s at 8, Shane Bryan with you, and it is time for our 80s artist spotlight.
1: They didn't just make it, they defined a decade. If you had them on your mixtape or blasted them in the car, this one's for you. It's our 80s artist spotlight.
0: And I have a very special guest, 50 years plus touring Australia and writing incredible music. I managed to catch up with John Brewster from the Angels, talking about their current tour and also about how big they actually are, not just in Australia, but also overseas.
2: Our overseas history is really quite impressive, actually, but yeah. Much more than people realise. The people we've influenced, like Mark McCready from Pearl Jam, a huge fan of ours, The guys in Guns N' Roses, Slash and Axl and co, you know, they love the Angels. They used to play Take on Island of Marseille.
3: Yeah. Now, you've also got Cheap Trick, who love you as well.
2: Yeah, we love them.
3: You tour with them. I was talking to Rick about you guys over there, and he said that he lent all of their gear to you guys to tour. Tell us what actually happened.

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0: Hello there, it's Jonesy Demanda driving you home this Wednesday afternoon. Holly Willoughby is an English TV presenter and she tells the story of a friend on a romantic fourth date with a man. She and he are in the bath
1: having,
0: at his place.
1: Having a sip of champagne.
0: Candles, flowers, all that stuff. Midway through the bath, he gets out, goes number two on the toilet next to the bath, finishes that, then gets back in the bath. You know, he must have taken the form guide.

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Jonesy and Amanda for the drive home. 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This is Zinc 96.

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We're looking for your geek movies. Ryan in Rio's wheelhouse, been begging me all year, please, can we do something? 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

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One of these upgrades goes to an NRL fan, one goes to an AFL fan. Now, we only launched this on Monday. Already, we're getting entries from you guys. Thank you so much. We appreciate this. You've got to work a bit harder than the secret sound. That's the radio stations that think their listeners are thick. They just pay you a noise and they go, hey, thicky, reckon you know what this is? We know you're a bit smarter than that. You can do this, and you are. The entries we've already had in just, well, the last 2 days are incredible. First of all, let's go to this. Kylie can hold a tune. This is great. She's a sad, beleaguered Bombers fan. If you're not familiar with the Bombers track record this year, a huge two wins. Huge two wins. Imagine the Americans here this week trying to work that out. What do you mean? They play a whole season and they won two games? They must be shitouts. Anyway, Carla's made this song. Kylie's made this song. Christian, I've only got a 65-inch TV with no surround sound. The barbecue is on the fritz. And I'd really love to have some of those Ninja products to spoil the kids. Christian, we last won a premiere in 2000. Last this season, this is my song. This is-

love to get you trackside. And Saturday, September 19, the Gympie RSL Crystal Vase Race Day is back. 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